there's a lot no one can tell. 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

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She spent a month sneezing.

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0: Yeah, yes it is.
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0: Well, baby, I went down and got it for you.
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I pass through noise and silence. I walk alone, it's a beautiful day. It's raining and it's cold, reflected onto the wet pavement. Can you see what I see? The trembling image of my eyes that are still free. I pass through noise and silence. I walk alone, it's